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2: Andy Burnham said he stands with Britain's Jewish community on the third anniversary of the Hamas attacks on Israel. The Prime Minister's described the rise in anti-Semitic behaviour in the UK since 2023 as disturbing. This place his government's committed to protecting our citizens from vile hatred. Later today, the man accused of murdering Anne Widdecombe will appear in court, charged with a terror plot against Reform UK leader Nigel Farage. 28-year-old Joshua Kerry has been charged with one count of preparing terrorist acts relating to alleged activity between the 31st of May 2024 and the 8th of July this year. That's according to counter-terrorism policing. The Shadow Education Secretary Laura Trott has set out her plans for the education system.
3: And today I'm launching Our Pledge to Parents, which lays out my commitment to mums and dads. I will keep political activism out of the classroom.
2: She spoke at the Conservative Party conference. England beat Czechia by 3 goals to win the Nations League at Wembley. Scotland, though, went down 2-1 against Slovenia at Hampden Park. That's the latest from Radio News Hub. I'm Jules Eatbridge.
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2: Variable amounts of cloud this morning with showers moving across the country from the west. These will be heaviest in England and Wales. Temperatures ranging from 8 degrees Celsius in the north to 15 degrees Celsius in the south.

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night, I got goosebumps, but it's alright. Got a Grey Goose for a good price, and I mixed that with coconut ice. 2 a.m. and I'm in town, dancing in the street like I'm Chris Brown. Bouncer comes and we pinned down, but he let me go for £20.

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1: Andy Burnham's told the British Jewish community, "We stand with you against anti-Semitism on the third anniversary of the Hamas attacks on Israel." The Prime Minister said his government's committed to protecting citizens from hatred, referencing the Manchester synagogue attack just over a year ago. The man accused of murdering Anne Widdecombe will appear in court later, charged with a terror plot against Reform UK leader Nigel Farage. Counter-terrorism policing say 28-year-old Joshua Kerry has been charged with one count of preparation of terrorist acts relating to alleged activity between the 31st of May 2024 and the 8th of July this year. British culture should have primacy over others in the classroom. That's gone to the Shadow Education Secretary Laura Trott, who spoke at the Conservative Party conference. She went on to say children needed to be taught human skills and gave examples of where to find them.
2: For empathy, try Dickens. For curiosity, try Darwin. For resilience, try Winston Churchill.
1: England won 3-0 in the Nations League over Czechia. Scotland were beaten by 2-1 at home by Slovenia. That's the latest from Radio News Hub. I'm Jules Eastbridge.
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1: Variable amounts of cloud this morning with showers moving across the country from the west. These will be heaviest in England and Wales. Temperatures ranging from 8 degrees Celsius in the north to 15 degrees Celsius in the south.

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1: Andy Burnham said he stands with Britain's Jewish community on the third anniversary of the Hamas attacks on Israel. The Prime Minister has described the rise in anti-Semitic behaviour in the UK since 2023 as disturbing, but pledged his government's committed to protecting our citizens from vile hatred. Later today, the man accused of murdering Anne Widdecombe will appear in court charged with a terror plot against Reform UK leader Nigel Farage. 28-year-old Joshua Kerry has been charged with one count of preparation of terrorist acts relating to alleged activity between the 31st of May 2024 and the 8th of July this year, that's according to counter-terrorism policing. The Shadow Education Secretary Laura Trott has set out her plans for the education system.
2: And today I'm launching Our Pledge to Parents, which lays out my commitment to mums and dads. I will keep political activism out of the classroom.
1: And England beat Czechia in the Nations League at Wembley by 3-0, but it was bad news for Scotland. They went down by 2-1 against Slovenia at Hampden Park. That's the latest from Radio News Hub. I'm Jules Eatbridge.
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1: Sunny spells and scattered showers across the UK this morning. Some of the showers could be heavy at times. Temperatures by lunchtime ranging from 12 degrees Celsius in the north to 16 degrees Celsius in the south.

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2: Andy Burns told the British Jewish community, "We stand with you against anti-Semitism on the third anniversary of the Hamas attacks on Israel." The Prime Minister said his government's committed to protecting citizens from hatred, referencing the Manchester synagogue attack just over a year ago. The man accused of murdering Anne Widdecombe will appear in court later, charged with a terror plot against Reform UK leader Nigel Farage. Counter-terrorism policing say 28-year-old Joshua Kerry has been charged with one count of preparation of terrorist acts relating to alleged activity between the 31st of May 2024 and the 8th of July this year. British culture should have primacy over others in the classroom. That's according to the Shadow Education Secretary Laura Trott. At the Conservative Party conference, she went on to say that children needed to be taught human skills and gave examples of where to find them.
3: For empathy, try Dickens. For curiosity, try Darwin. For resilience, try Winston Churchill.
2: And Harry Kane scored twice in England's 3-0 victory in the Nations League over Czechia at Wembley. Scotland, though, were beaten at home 2-1 by Slovenia. That's the latest from Radio News Hub. I'm Jules Utebridge.
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2: Sunny spells and scattered showers across the UK this morning. Some of the showers could be heavy at times. Temperatures by lunchtime ranging from 12 degrees Celsius in the north to 16 degrees Celsius in the south.

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1: 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And here's Nikki, driving off for a morning coffee. 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Allow at least 1.5 metres when overtaking cyclists, or more if driving over 30 miles per hour. And for horse riders, like Joe on Daisy here, slow down to under 10 miles per hour and allow at least 2 metres. 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

get the breach, then it's adios. If I'm with your trees, then she give it. When I see police, then we gang low. That's another piece, that's another zone. Ice in the VVs, now she down to get treachy. I got all this water on me like Fiji.

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1: Andy Burnham says he stands with British Jewish people 3 years on since Hamas's attack on Israel, killing over 1,000 people. The Prime Minister's called the rise in anti-Semitism since 2023 disturbing, pledging his government is committed to protecting citizens from hatred. 70 online safety and education groups have written to the government today, calling for children's media literacy to be made a national priority. Experts say it's crucial to protecting young people from online harms, as well as delivering economic growth and national security. Gareth Hill is from the Molly Rose Foundation, who coordinated the letter.
2: We're talking about how to navigate the online world, recognising what online spaces look like and why they are designed in the way they are. So, for example, understanding algorithms.
1: A woman in Tennessee who survived two attempts to execute her is said to be awake and speaking in hospital. Christina Pike's lawyers say her recovery is medically unprecedented. And to Kevin Sinfield, England footballer Michelle Adjiman and Olympic triathlete Alistair Brownlee will be honoured at Windsor Castle today. From Radio News Hub, I'm Frankie Hess. 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
1: Rain moving eastwards across England throughout the day, leaving some brighter skies in the west. A mix of sunshine and showers elsewhere, heavy across Scotland. A cooler day today, though, with a high of 16 degrees Celsius.

like you. Cause if she Ninja too. 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How am I supposed to send it out?

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1: Today is 3 years since Hamas's attack on Israel, and the Prime Minister's marked the occasion, saying he stands with British Jewish people. Meanwhile, police say they cannot stop a student pro-Palestine march planned for today. Jewish student leaders have called it outrageous. Media literacy is crucial for children's safety and national security. That's according to a coalition of 70 online safety and education organisations. Gareth Hill is from the Molly Rose Foundation.
2: When a ban comes in, children may be less likely to seek help and seek support if they find something troubling online, particularly if they're on a banned platform, and we know that some people will remain on those platforms.
1: A government spokesperson says helping children question what they see online is central to their approach to online safety. Kemi Badenoch closes out the Conservative Party conference today, where she's expected to say the Tories will battle for the soul of the nation at the next election. She's promising tax cuts and to put the economy at top of their agenda. And to Kevin Sinfield, an England footballer, Michelle Adjuman, are due to be given honours by the Prince of Wales today. From Radio News Hub, I'm Frankie Hairsine.
3: 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New research finds a staggering 67% of adults do not have a will or admit theirs is out of date. Here's Peter Davina Franks from WillAid.
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1: Rain moving eastwards across England throughout the day, leaving some brighter skies in the west. A mix of sunshine and showers elsewhere, heavy across Scotland. A cooler day today, though, with a high of 16 degrees Celsius.
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Jade, who's natural at disaster, and she's kicking off today's Happy Hits Radio Breakfast Show. A very good morning to you, 7:06 on Wednesday, the 7th of October. Vincent Lacey here. How are you? Hope you're keeping well. Hope you're having a good morning so far, and hope you're looking forward to more great music. And we've got some big hitters this hour. Justin Timberlake, Madonna, and the Arctic Monkeys. But first, here's The Feeling.

0: Let's do something. Let's make a bet.
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1: It's Mr. 305 checking in for the remix. You know they had that 75 Street Brazil. Well, this year is gonna be called Caiocho. Que hola, Gata. Que hola, Omega. And this is how we gonna do it.

0: 7:26 on Wednesday morning. Vincent Lacey here with the Happy Hits Radio Breakfast Show. Stick around, we've got Dario G, No Doubt, and Wham! After Supergrass, next.
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0: Wednesday, the 7th of October, on this day in music history, in 1976, John Lennon was awarded his permanent residency status in the US after a hearing in New York overturned previous attempts by the US government to deport him over a 1968 arrest in Britain for possession of marijuana. In 1978, US music magazine Billboard reported that Marvin Gaye had twice filed bankruptcy papers earlier in the year with debts of $7 million. I didn't know you could even go bankrupt twice in a year. And in 2009, Monkees vocalist Davy Jones ruled out ever reuniting with his former bandmates after launching a scathing attack on each of his old pals in the National Enquirer tabloid.
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2: Gavin and Stacey creators James Corden and Ruth Jones will reunite for their new comedy drama series, The Choir. The 8-episode show will air on Apple TV and feature guest appearances by Hannah Waddingham, James McAvoy and Jim Broadbent. The series follows a brother and sister who've not seen each other for several years. TV star Ross Kemp's paranoia in The Celebrity Traitors has left viewers in hysterics, but the actor insists he had his game face on. The documentary maker is proven to be a hit with younger TV audiences who may not remember him from his time on EastEnders. Kemp says he loved every second of the show, but was remaining tight-lipped about any spoilers. And the Emmy Awards will soon be available to stream in the UK under a new Prime Video deal. The awards ceremony, which celebrates the best in television, will soon have a new dedicated home on the platform. It'll be available for audiences to stream in more than 200 countries from 2027.

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7:56 on Wednesday morning. Vincent Lacey here with the Happy Hits Radio Breakfast Show. And coming up after the news, Kylie Minogue, the Black Eyed Peas, and Clan Carousel with Will Hurd.

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1: Andy Burnham says he stands with British Jewish people 3 years on since Hamas's attack on Israel, killing over 1,000 people. Meanwhile, police are asking a group of students to not go ahead with pro-Palestinian marches today, but say they cannot stop them. Children's media literacy should be made a national priority. That's what 70 organisations are saying. Gareth Hill is from the Molly Rose Foundation.
2: What we really need to see is to see a cross-government departmental approach to this, so that we're working across with all parts of government to make sure that online safety and media literacy is embedded through children's lives.
1: A government spokesperson says helping children question what they see online is central to their approach to online safety. A man is due in court today charged with the murder of a GP found dead at her home near the Sandringham estate in Norfolk. 45-year-old Mark Kane of Fernhill in Dursingham is accused of killing Dr. Hannah Kane. And Lionel Messi enjoyed a fairy tale farewell as he scored on his last appearance for Argentina in a 3-0 win over Benin. From Radio News Hub, I'm Frankie Hess.
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0: 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Weather.
1: Rain moving eastwards across England throughout the day, leaving some brighter skies in the west. A mix of sunshine and showers elsewhere, heavy across Scotland. A cooler day today, though, with a high of 16 degrees Celsius.
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Wow, indeed. Kylie Minogue kicking off this hour on Happy Hits Radio. Welcome back. 8:06, Wednesday, the 7th of October. Vincent Lacey here. Hope you're keeping well. And if you've just joined us, you're very welcome too. Hope you're having a good one. We have Flo Rida and the Sugar Babes coming up in the next 15 minutes. But first, here's the Black Eyed Peas.

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0: 8:25 on Wednesday morning, Vincent Lacey here, and this is Happy Hits Radio. And coming up after the break, we've got, yes, the Goo Goo Dolls and Oxide and Neutrino after the Spice Girls. Next.
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0: Wednesday, the 7th of October, on this day in 2001, the US invasion of Afghanistan begins, starting the longest war in American history. In 2006, dozens of warning shots are fired by South Korean soldiers at the Korean Demilitarized Zone after they see five North Korean soldiers crossing the border. And in 2009, the discovery of a new ring circling Saturn is announced, because if there's one thing Saturn needed, it was another ring.
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2: Gavin and Stacey creators James Corden and Ruth Jones will reunite for their new comedy drama series, The Choir. The 8-episode show will air on Apple TV and feature guest appearances by Hannah Waddingham, James McAvoy and Jim Broadbent. The series follows a brother and sister who've not seen each other for several years. TV star Ross Kemp's paranoia in The Celebrity Traitors has left viewers in hysterics, but the actor insists he had his game face on. The documentary maker is proving to be a hit with younger TV audiences who may not remember him from his time on EastEnders. Kemp says he loved every second of the show, but was remaining tight-lipped about any spoilers. And the Emmy Awards will soon be available to stream in the UK under a new Prime Video deal. The awards ceremony, which celebrates the best in television, will soon have a new dedicated home on the platform. It'll be available for audiences to stream in more than 200 countries from 2027.

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Now, we all like it loud sometimes, but maybe it's not such a good idea when we're trying to relax, especially on a weeknight. If you need something calming at the end of the day, we have you sorted with Chilled Hits, tonight from 10, where we play more relaxing stuff from across the decades.

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Vincent Lacey signing off. Thanks for letting me keep you company. I'm back tomorrow from 7 a.m. Stay tuned for Mark Ely. He's up next. 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
1: Today is 3 years since Hamas's attack on Israel, and the Prime Minister's marked the occasion saying he stands with British Jewish people. Andy Burnham's pledged that his government will protect people from hatred. 70 online safety and education groups are calling for children's media literacy to be made a national priority. They say it's crucial to protecting young people from online harms. Gareth Hill is from the Molly Rose Foundation.
2: We're talking about how to navigate the online world, recognising what online spaces look like and why they are designed in the way they are. So, for example, understanding algorithms and the reasons that you see the content you see.
1: A government spokesperson says helping children question what they see online is central to their approach to online safety. A man charged with the murder of a Norfolk GP found dead at her home near to the Sandringham estate will appear in court today. 45-year-old Mark Kane is accused of killing Dr. Hannah Kane at an address in Dursingham. And ASOS has apologised to customers who were sent a phone alert saying the online retailer had been hacked. From Radio News Hub, I'm Frankie Hairsine.
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0: 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Weather.
1: Rain moving eastwards across England throughout the day, leaving some brighter skies in the west. A mix of sunshine and showers elsewhere, heavy across Scotland. A cooler day today, though, with a high of 16 degrees Celsius.
0: The Happy Hits Hall of Fame.
5: Thank you, that Vincent Lacey. Well, we've done it. How on earth we got here so quickly? Middle of the week, then. Wednesday, 7th of October, just gone 9 o'clock across the UK. And we're going to do it. Four songs, loads of clues. We want to know what our mystery year is on today's Hall of Fame.
0: The Happy Hits Hall of Fame.

Happy Hits Radio, this is the Hall of Fame, Wednesday morning here with Mark Healy across the UK. James and Sit Down kicks off our mystery year this morning, in a year in which the apartheid reforms took place in South Africa. They repealed key apartheid legislation, including the Population Registration Act. Yeah, lot going on. Gulf War then, Operation Desert Storm began in January of our chosen year, driving Iraqi forces from Kuwait by late February. Many of us remember that year well. And of course, it was the rise of the digital age. Any ideas on our mystery year? It's 07507 211 766 if you've sussed it out already. Hello.

0: 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More music variety guaranteed from the happiest radio station on the planet. Hello, Happy Hits Radio. Wednesday, 7th of October, we are in the middle of today's Hall of Fame and a couple of great songs to squeeze in to help you along the way with the clues this morning. Right, big space milestone in our chosen year. Helen Sharman became the first British astronaut in space aboard the Mir space station. Does that help you out at all? Terminator 2 Judgment Day was the big box office movie and the highest grossing film of the year, and you would have been watching Seinfeld on TV. Yeah, that was huge as well. And Nirvana released their landmark album Nevermind. Any ideas? 07507 211766. You can tag Happy Hits Radio on Instagram and Facebook with your answers, or of course drop it on the Mark Healy Radio Facebook community. We are there to chat right now.
1: Yo, Vanilla, kick it one time, boy.

Maybe not as hard as we thought then. We've worked out the decade. Pretty much everybody's got the We Are Talking 90s on Wednesday's Hall of Fame. Well done, Zoe in Penrith, who's absolutely nailed it. She was like, these are the greatest songs. This was when I was literally in my final year at high school, Mark. I remember these songs so, so well. Zoe, I'm there with you, mate. Absolutely. She's got the ear spot on. Have you? 07 507 211 766. If you just need a little more of a helping hand this morning, have the final song on me. This is The Clash.

or should I go? To be honest, there should be no decision to make. Should you stay or should you go? Well, I mean, you've found the happiest radio station on the planet. 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We might not be giving away thousands of pounds, but we do bless your ears with the very best in music on your smart devices. 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And you can take Happy Hits Radio with you on the move. Well done, Zoe and Penrith. Gold award for you for getting the year correct on the Hall of Fame this morning. Not far behind you, though, Andy and Clonethley. I'm going to say, literally very close indeed. The year we were looking for, 1991. Well done if you got the year correct. We go again, 9 o'clock tomorrow.

0: Charlie XCX and Boys on Happy Hits Radio, which leads me on nicely to celebrity crushes. Now, this has come about with a couple of friends who were talking about their celebrity crushes last night. And I'm going to be honest with you, I was a little surprised by their choices. If you're watching Celebrity Traitors right now, you'll be well aware of Anna Fry. I mean, she's certainly making moves on Celebrity Traitors. But my friend Carl says it's the intelligence. And again, intelligence is an attraction, isn't it? So Anna Fry is his. My other friend Mark has gone for something slightly more obscure and gone for Claudia Winkleman. And whilst I can get her talent, I just don't think I can see past that fringe. What are your celebrity crushes then? Do you want to share them with me today? Please do. 07507 211 766. It's mark at happyhits.co.uk if you want to drop me an email, or Mark Ely Radio on the Facebook community. I think I'll probably give you Mila Kunis is my first. I mean, I've got a few. Mila Kunis and the radio presenter superstar with the best producer and dance DJ in the world, Fatboy Slim's wife. Yet we are talking Sarah Cox. There's a couple from me. Right, your suggestions on celebrity crushes, please. 07507 211 766. We'll talk about these throughout the show today.
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0: Ha!

It's Changes on Happy Hits Radio. We're talking celebrity crushes on the Mark Healy Show today. What are yours? I've had a very... Yeah. Shelley in Melton in Suffolk says, my husband Steve would be mortified that I'm sharing on national radio his celebrity crush, Nicola Sturgeon. Yeah, that is quite an out there kind of strange one, Shelley in Melton. Thanks for sharing that. And I'm not sure husband Steve, if he's listening right now, will live that one down. But although, I mean, I'm going to share some more. Rich in Haverhill says, any more from you, Mark? Yeah, Jackie Brambles. I don't know what it is. Former Loose Women star and, TV personality. And she's done a bit of radio in her time too. Jennifer Lawrence is up there. I mean, I'm not really fussy. Scarlett Johansson. Anyone that's that happens to be listening from that collection of people, you know, I'm available for a date if you're on board.

0: Dizzy Rascal, Robbie Williams, and going crazy on Happy Hits Radio. And I think we are, because we're talking celebrity crushes. Hello, Ali in Brixham in beautiful Devon, who says, Mark, my celebrity crush, still to this day, Gary Lineker. Used to love watching him when I was younger, playing football in the Premier League. Oh, those legs, says Ali in Brixham. And now that he's turned into a bit of a silver fox, the appeal is still there. Well, Ali, each to your own, I suppose.
1: I'd been forgotten, I'd been married a long time ago.

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1: Andy Burnham says he stands with British Jewish people 3 years on since Hamas's attack on Israel. The Prime Minister's called the rise in anti-Semitism since 2023 disturbing. 70 organisations say media literacy is crucial for children's safety and national security. Gareth Hill is from the Molly Rose Foundation.
2: When a ban comes in, children may be less likely to seek help and seek support if they find something troubling, particularly if they're on a banned platform. And we know that some people will remain on those platforms. So it's more important than ever for teachers, parents to be talking to young people about their online experiences.
1: A government spokesperson says helping children question what they see online is central to their approach to online safety. A man is due in court today charged with the murder of a GP found dead at her home near the Sandringham estate in Norfolk. 45-year-old Mark Kane of Fernhill in Dursingham is accused of killing Dr. Hannah Kane. And on the night, he became England's joint highest cap winner. Harry Kane double sealed a 3-0 win over Czechia. From Radio News Hub, I'm Frankie Hersine.
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4: Millions of Brits now use AI for pensions advice. However, according to new research, 1 in 10 responses from chatbots were potentially harmful. Becky O'Connor from PensionBee explains.
5: Most of the time, chatbots do get pension questions right, but where it often goes wrong is where there's something important missing or the answer lacks context. 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And importantly, pause before acting.
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1: A wet day for many of us, with rain moving eastwards throughout the day, brightening up in the west later. Elsewhere, a mix of showers and sunny spells, with highs today of 16 degrees Celsius.

I'll be honest, I'm still trying to get my head around this record. Just gone 10 o'clock, Wednesday, 7th of October. Very much more autumnal feeling to the world, to the weather today. A little bit drizzly, a little bit damp, a little bit misty. Kind of what we're used to in autumn. But I think we've been treated the last few weeks. And the craziest song of the hour to start us off. Nicki Minaj, Ice Spice and Aqua with Barbie World. That was from the Barbie movie, wasn't it? I still can't quite get my head around it.

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1: Jax Jones, Rebecca Black and Soyeon with Bad Boys. It is Happy Hits Radio, the UK's happiest radio station. That's home to Vincent Lacey at breakfast and the lovely Courtney with a pick and mix show weekday evenings from 7. It's all coming up to look forward to here on Happy Hits Radio, where we're talking celebrity crushes. Do you want to reach out and let us know? Give us a couple more. We'll do a few more before the end of the show today.

0: She is definitely your go-to girl if you want epic vocals on a record at the moment, right? Becky Hill and Piece of Me. On Happy Hits Radio, the UK's happiest radio station, you're the Mark Ely Show on board with you weekdays between 9 and 11, sandwiched perfectly between Vincent Lacey and Emily Southgate. Emily with you in T-minus 38 minutes, by the way, and we are back in two with some awesome songs, including the excellent 90s anthem that is Innie Kamosi. Yep, you know the one. It's coming up in just a few minutes.
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4: Animals can't speak to drivers. But if they could, they would be asking us, telling us by the sounds of it, to put our litter and fruit waste in the bin. Because roadside litter kills an estimated 3 million animals every year. No wonder they sound miffed. So let's lend them a paw. Let's take our rubbish with us and bin it properly. National Highways. And what's that? They said thanks very much.
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0: It is still one of the most lush songs from the last few years. Yep, I used the word lush on national radio. 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Hello, Indy, who's listening to the show in Basingstoke, who says, absolutely my celebrity crush, Morgan Freeman. Yeah, there's something, there's an edge, isn't there? There are a lot around movie stars and I see what you're saying. Hello to Gemma in Manchester, who says, Ricky Wilson for me from the Kaiser Chiefs, Mark. Yep, I get that too. Thank you for sharing your celebrity crushes on the show with us today then. Right, it is Happy Hits Radio with Madonna.
1: Je suis désolé.

Beautiful track. Perfect for a Wednesday morning. We are almost halfway through the week then. Stand by, Emily Southgate with you in 10 minutes time. The Lighthouse family and hi. From Happy Hits Radio, the Mark Ely Show returns just after Vincent tomorrow morning from 9 when we go again with another Hall of Fame. Have a great Wednesday.

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1: Andy Burnham says he stands with the British Jewish community 3 years on since Hamas's attack on Israel. Meanwhile, police are asking a group of students to not go ahead with pro-Palestinian marches today, but say they cannot stop them. Children's media literacy should be made a national priority to protect them online. That's what 70 organisations are saying. Gareth Hill is from Coordinators, the Molly Rose Foundation.
2: What we really need to see is to see a cross-government departmental approach to this, so that we're working across all sectors, all parts of government, to make sure that online safety and media literacy is embedded through children's lives.
1: A government spokesperson says helping children question what they see online is central to their approach to online safety. A man charged with the murder of a Norfolk GP found dead at her home near to the Sandringham estate is due in court. 45-year-old Mark Kane is accused of killing Dr. Hannah Kane at an address in Dursingham. And Lionel Messi enjoyed a fairy tale ending as he scored on his last appearance for Argentina in a 3-0 win over Benin. For On Radio News Hub, I'm Frankie Hersine.
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1: A wet day for many of us, with rain moving eastwards throughout the day, brightening up in the west later. Elsewhere, a mix of showers and sunny spells, with highs today of 16 degrees Celsius.

Good morning and welcome back to Happy Hits Radio. It's me, Emily, on your radio until 1pm. And that was How Do You Do It by Jerry and the Pacemakers for your Wednesday, 7th of October. Next up is Kygo featuring Ava Max with Weather.

Sunflowers by Louis Tomlinson on Happy Hits Radio. And just before that was Oh What a Night, December 63 by Clock. And taking you to about 11:30 today is Wham, Young Guns, Go For It, Sophie Ellis-Bextor, Stay On Me, and then Jean Jax, Smoothie, Two People. And then we've got Beyonce, Hold Up, so you've got all that to look forward to.

Young Guns, Go For It by Wham on Happy Hits Radio. Well, up next on your radio is Sophie Alex Baxter with Stay On Me.

A little midweek club vibe there, as that was Jean Jack Smeavy with Two People on Happy Hits Radio. And well, saying it's midweek, it is Wednesday, and that means we are halfway through. We're nearly at the weekend. Not just quite, we've got a few more days to go. But up next on your radio is Hold Up by Beyoncé.

'Cause it ain't right, especially coming up after midnight. I smell your secrets, and I'm not too perfect to ever feel this worthless. How did it come down to this? Scrolling through your call list. I don't wanna lose my pride, but I'm me up a

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0: What's up? Hold up by Beyonce on Happy Hits Radio. And if you really like listening to our music, as well as obviously hearing our presenting, well, you can go back and listen to us. If you go on the website, you can press the listen again and then you'll be able to see the shows from this week. But also, if you go on the App Store or the Play Store and type in Happy Hits UK, click that download button and then you'll be able to listen to us live. 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

Drake featuring Future and Young Thug with Way Too Sexy on Happy Hits Radio. And, well, we've got a bit of Pink for you up next, as it is Who Knew?

Forever by Spice Girls on Happy Hits Radio. And well, it's coming up to that time of day where it comes up to 12 p.m. So we have got up next The Great Divide by Noah Kahan.

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1: The man accused of murdering Anne Widdecombe and charged with a terror plot against Nigel Farage has been remanded into custody today. He appeared in court to face the fresh terror plot charges. Andy Burnham says he stands with the British Jewish people 3 years on since Hamas attacked Israel, killing over 1,000 people. He's called the rise in antisemitism since that point disturbing. Stephen Winton is from the National Jewish Assembly. He says stamping it out is about education.
2: For the sake of future generations and the social cohesion of this country, something needs to happen with education, and we need to see a stronger, more resolute voice coming from government.
1: The Royal Mail are set to cut up to 2,500 jobs. They today announced plans for an organisational review. And Lionel Messi enjoyed a fairy tale farewell as he scored on his last appearance for Argentina. That was in a 3-0 win. That's the latest. From Radio News Hub, I'm Matthew Dudley.
3: 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Here's Peter Davina Franks from WillAid.
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1: Expect some rain across England, moving eastwards throughout the day with brighter skies following. Sunshine and showers across the rest of the UK, heavy in Scotland. Feeling colder with highs of 16 degrees Celsius.

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1: Double R with the factory rims. I got the 90, the years, the version, the bribes, I'm really a threat.
0: 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I got jewels in a safe that I don't even wear.
1: Bro, I'll do it for some shoes and some clothes. 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
1: Welcome back to the second hour of a show with me, Emily, on your Happy Hits Radio until 1pm today. Well, that was Central C featuring Little Baby with Band for Band. 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
1: Left cheek, right cheek. 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Land of the free, pay my fee. 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
1: Just something about you. 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
1: Last Night a DJ Saved My Life by In Deep on Happy Hits Radio. And, well, going from the 80s there, now into the 90s with Whitney Houston's song My Love Is Your Love.

My Love Is Your Love by Whitney Houston on Happy Hits Radio. And coming up for you is JLS featuring Tiny Temper with Eyes Wide Shut. And then we have got Danny Wilson with Mary's Prayer and Sugar Ray Words to Me. So let's kick it off with JLS.

Mary's Prayer by Danny Wilson on Happy Hits Radio. And we have only got half an hour left of a show. Where has the time gone today? It's completely flying by. Well, to take you there is Sugar Ray with Words to Me, as the show is not over yet.

0: Words to Me by Sugar Ray on Happy Hits Radio. And well, it's your Wednesday, 7th of October, and I hope you're having a lovely day, whatever you've got planned. That could be an absolute chill day, or it could be in work and you're having your lunch hour, but I hope you're having a lovely one, whatever it is. Let's get back to it.
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Monster by The Automatic on Happy Hits Radio. And I can't believe the time is nearly here, as 1 p.m. is very much fast approaching. So it's it for me today on the radio. But don't worry, you can catch me on your radio again at 11 a.m. tomorrow morning. Hope you have a lovely rest of your day, whatever you've got planned. Next up is Charlie Puth with How Long?

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1: Today is 3 years since Hamas's attack on Israel, and the Prime Minister marked the occasion, saying he stands with the British Jewish people. Andy Burnham pledged that his government will protect them from hatred, describing the rise in anti-Semitism since 2023 as disturbing. Stephen Winston is from the National Jewish Assembly.
2: The main highway, the Ayalon highway in Tel Aviv, came to a standstill when a siren was sounded. Drivers all stopped, they got out of their cars, and that is the way that Israeli society processes what happened. They remember and they honour.
1: The Conservative Party conference is beginning to wind down, with the final speech going to Leader Kemi Badenoch. She says the Tories are willing to battle for the soul of the nation and has taken aim at the opposition parties. She says the party are ready for an election. And Arsenal head coach Mikel Arteta has signed a new contract. It keeps the Spaniard with the Premier League champions until 2030. Assuming the contract is seen out, he'll become the third longest serving manager in the club's history. That's the latest from Radio News Hub. I'm Matthew Dudley.
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1: Expect some rain across England, moving eastwards throughout the day, with brighter skies following. Sunshine and showers across the rest of the UK, heavy in Scotland. Feeling colder with highs of 16 degrees Celsius.

Good afternoon, welcome back to the show, Straightforward Hits on Happy Hits Radio, more music variety. It's Cole Forward here, and good afternoon, here's Kate Bush with Babushka.

That was Tate McRae, Tit for Tat. How are we all doing then? Scarforward here. Happy Hits Radio. I hope you had a brilliant Tuesday. What did you get up to? Let me know. studio@happyhits.co.uk. How is your Wednesday morning going? You know, we're in the afternoon now, all the way until 3 p.m. today. And here's Blink 182. I miss you.

0: big fan of Kaiser Chiefs, big fan. If you listen to the show, you know that I'm a big fan of Kaiser Chiefs. That was Kaiser Chiefs, Every Day I Love You Less and Less. It is Wednesday afternoon. It's Carl Forward here, and we'll be back in a bit.
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That was a genius. That is J. Cole featuring TLC, Crooked Smile. We're just coming up to 2 o'clock. It's Cole Forward here on your Wednesday afternoon. How are you all doing? I know it's been raining all morning and part way through the afternoon. Hopefully it stops soon, but, you know, we both know that. I don't really mean that. I love a bit of rain. Whilst I do love a bit of sun. You know, English, you know, British. It's what the weather's all about. Here's ATB, 9 p.m.

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1: Andy Burnham says he stands with the British Jewish people. 3 years on since Hamas attacked Israel, killing over 1,000 people. The Prime Minister called the rising anti-Semitism since then disturbing. Stephen Winston is from the National Jewish Assembly.
2: All we want is to be able to live in this country free from fear, as we have done for so many years, but we're in a time that, you know, that's becoming increasingly difficult.
1: Meanwhile, 5 people have been arrested as groups of protesters have clashed in London. It's as a pro-Palestine demonstration marched near Russell Square, with counter-protesters holding Israeli flags and shouting scumbags. Conservative Party leader Kemi Badenoch has vowed to slash inheritance tax. It comes during her speech at the party conference as she takes the Tories into a battle for the soul of the nation. And finally, Lionel Messi has enjoyed a fairy tale farewell as he scored on his last appearance for Argentina during a 3-0 win. That's the latest from Radio News Hub. I'm Matthew Dudley.
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4: 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However, according to new research, 1 in 10 responses from chatbots were potentially harmful. Becky O'Connor from PensionBee explains.
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1: Expect some rain across England, moving eastwards throughout the day with brighter skies following. Sunshine and showers across the rest of the UK, heavy in Scotland. Feeling colder with highs of 16 degrees Celsius.

What a track on this Wednesday afternoon. George Benson, Give Me the Night. Skull Forward here, Happy Hits Radio, more music variety. 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

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Happy Hits Radio.

We love a bit of Groove Armada. See you, baby, on Wednesday afternoon. Carl Forward here. Happy Hits Radio. How are we all doing? I hope you're enjoying the show. Hope you're enjoying the weather. I'm enjoying the weather, even though it's raining. But here we go. Here's Tori Amos, Professional Widow.

0: Cardinal, Official, featuring Akon, Dangerous there. And we'll be back with more hits like that in a moment.
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2: They wish and I wish and I wish and I wish and they wishing on me. Yeah. I've been moving calm, don't start no trouble with me.

That was Drake, God's Plan there. It's just come up to 3 o'clock, and you know what that means. It's the end of the show today, and I apologise for that. We'll be back tomorrow at 1 o'clock, and here's Professor, ready to get you home, going into the evening. And here's Stormzy, Big For Your Boots, to finish us off. 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
1: The Conservative Party leader, Cammy Badenoch, wants to reform inheritance tax.
2: So, conference, the next Conservative government will legislate so nobody will ever pay inheritance tax on their family home.
1: She vowed to slash the tax in a so-called battle for soul of the nation. Labour have said that the Tories are prioritising the wealthiest, whilst Reform pointed stats from Savills estate agents claiming only 2% of British households would actually benefit from that reform. In an investigation commissioned by themselves, Reform UK say they did not breach electoral law. It follows an undercover report which shows two senior figures discussing how to disguise foreign donations. The Met Police investigation, however, does continue. It's estimated 8 people have been arrested as groups of protesters have clashed in London. It has a pro-Palestine demonstration march near Russell Square on the 3rd anniversary of Hamas's attack on Israel. And Mikel Arteta has signed a new contract with Arsenal, keeping him there until 2030. That's the latest from Radio News Hub. I'm Matthew Dudley.
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0: 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Weather.
1: Rain will be clearing southeast this evening with clear spells and showers elsewhere. Showers mainly confined to the coast though. Chilly overnight with patchy frost in the north and lows of 3 degrees Celsius.

I want to be with you everywhere. Happy Hits Radio, it is the Roofusser, and I'm glad to be here with you now. Thank you so much for being here. I hope everything's going smoothly for you. Yes, of course, Carl has done good work getting us here, and well, A14 IT Services, it's up to you now. Let's go, you're our only hope.

0: lately?
1: I haven't really talked to him, but he looks pretty down.
2: He looks pretty down.
3: Yeah, well, maybe we should cheer him up then.
1: What do you suppose we should do?
3: Well, does he

0: Michelle, come here, come here, come here.
1: Wow, look at her.
0: I know.
1: Man, I've never seen Sharon look so bad before.
0: I did once before, but this is pretty bad.
1: Yeah, what do you think she got up to last night?

Just remember, ignorance is not a defense. Heavy Hits Radio, it is the Roofusser. Once again, welcome aboard. Are you having a good day so far? Hey, listen, it is hump day, right? You're almost to the end of it. Hang in there. It's going to be all right. As for me, what did I get into yesterday? Nothing. That's right. I should have. I have plenty to do, but I just didn't much feel like it. It was a beautiful day here, finally. It started cold. It's cold now. But then, it turned into a nice day, and I should have gone outside and done something. But then when I came in and I saw the couch, it was like, hey, you, how are you?

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Happy Hits Radio, it is the Refessor. So if you enjoy listening to Happy Hits each and every day, well, I might ask for your help a little bit. Coming up next.

0: 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All right, so if you are a habitual listener to Happy Hits, well, we do appreciate that, right? 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So if you would like to help us out, oh, we'd love that. 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

Heavy Hits Radio, it is the Roofusser. So as I talk to you now, I am sitting in my dining room, and I have to my immediate right, Lizzie, the Greyhound. She's laying on her bed. And, well, Lizzie, she's very particular about pretty much any kind of motion. I'm going to be honest with you. When I talk, I get fairly physical. I'm going to move my arms and hands and things. Anyway, she doesn't like that, right? So I have to work at sitting perfectly still when I'm here. Otherwise, she's going to bark. And we don't want to listen to that, right? I don't want her barking all over the station. Like, at first it's cute, right? It's like, aw, she's making noise. But then eventually it's like, all right, that's enough. Shut up. And I don't know what her problem is. When she's laying down, oh man, she is not a friendly creature.

to the place I belong. Happy Hits Radio, it is the Roofusser. And well, certainly hopping on a country road over here this time of year will lead you to one specific flavor. Yes, we'll discuss coming up next hour.

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1: The Conservative Party conference is beginning to wind down, with the final speech going to leader Kemi Badenoch.
2: It is only by adapting that we can preserve the very best of this country and hand something better on to the next generation. That is what being a Conservative means.
1: She says the Tories are willing to battle for the soul of the nation. The man accused of murdering Anne Widdecombe allegedly carried out research into a number of prominent figures before a terror plot at Nigel Farage's home. 28-year-old Joshua Carey from Rotherham appeared at Westminster Magistrates Court, accused of one count of preparation of terrorist acts. Royal Mail will cut over 2,000 jobs by the end of next year. They say it's part of an organisational review. And Sir Kevin Sinfield says his late friend Rob Burrows will be laughing, but enormously proud to see him receive a knighthood. The Motor Neurone Disease Campaigner received the honours from the Prince of Wales earlier today. From Radio News Hub, I'm Lucy Gorman-Lee.
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1: Rain clearing with any showers confined to coastal areas. Feeling chilly with a patchy frost in the north, a low of 3 degrees Celsius.

Happy Hits Radio, it is the Professor, and one of our yearly tragedies over here is pumpkin spice. Oh, yeah. Well, apparently it is nowhere near as big a thing elsewhere, and I've got the numbers on that in about 7 minutes.

0: Happy Hits Radio, it is the Professor. All right, so of course, this time of year, fall, in the U.S., we really take fall very seriously, especially when it comes to food. And one of the things, of course, that ends up in everything, you know, whether you eat it or drink it or burn it as a candle, is pumpkin spice. I mean, I have no strong feelings either way. It's okay. I like pumpkin pie well enough when it happens, right? Because we have Thanksgiving, and that's a staple of your Thanksgiving Day table, is you got to have a pumpkin pie out there. Mom, of course, putting it especially in drinks, so like pumpkin spice latte, that really is an invention of Starbucks, right? Proof that marketing does in fact work, because no one really thought about it, and then all of a sudden they're like, hey, get your pumpkin spice, get it over here, and then it's everywhere. Except, really, it's still very much a U.S. phenomenon, right? So, of course, you guys do have it. You can go to a Starbucks right now and have you some pumpkin spice. Why you would want to, I don't know, but you could. Here's the thing, though. So, of the pumpkin spice products in the world, and they are vast and numerous, the U.S. accounts for 51% of them, okay? In the U.K., they're... Of all the pumpkin spice products made in the world, you guys produce about 10% of them, right? Because, well, you don't have the obsession with it. But apparently it's also an age-related thing, right? So oddly enough, younger people really love them some pumpkin spice. And I don't know if it's because it's something they've seen like in a series that they like or what the story is, but like people aged, you know, like 15 to 20, 15, 25, love them some pumpkin spice. So if you're getting hounded by your kids, mommy, mommy, pumpkin spice, well, there you go.
1: Hey, let me kick it to you right quick, man. Not on some gang-ish, man, on some real-ish. Anybody done been through the same thing, I'm sure you feel the same way. Big Phil, it's for you, pimpin'.

0: I'll do what I can. Heavy Hits Radio, it is the Refusser, and if you have just a second, a little downtime at the office, I need you to do me a favor. I'll tell you what it is, coming up next.
1: One, two...

0: 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Happy Hits Radio. It is the Professor. So if you have a second and you won't get in trouble for popping on your social media, get on Facebook or Instagram and go find at Happy Hits Radio. Then you can follow us. Great way to keep up with what's happening here at the station.
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Happy Hits Radio. It is the Professor. And all right, so I am a space nerd. Always have been, always will be. It's fascinating on every level, right? Because it's not something I'll ever go get to see in person. Honestly, I can't really afford to have like a nice telescope, so it's not even something I can enjoy standing on the ground, but I like to think about it anyway. And so I was out yesterday morning walking the dogs, and moon was up, and it was really near to something else. And I thought, well, that's got to be a planet, but which one? So then later, I'm, you know, doom scrolling social media, and I see that it was Jupiter, and plenty of other people noticed it too. And there were some fantastic pictures of sort of the moon running in front of Jupiter, which is kind of an amazing thing to watch, right? Like, it's just one big dot covering a much smaller dot. But at the end of the day, you know, it's like a reminder that not only are they there, but they share physical space. It's interesting. And of course, the pictures of Jupiter were amazing because all the moons were just perfectly lined up for the picture. And there was, if you caught it at a specific time, you also got to catch the transit of one of Jupiter's moons across the face of the planet. And it's like, what a day, right? But I wish I had a telescope. Somebody send me some money.

Listen, I can sleep through anything. Happy Hoots Radio, it is the Refusser. And so just because you can drive something doesn't mean you should drive it. And that's exactly what happened with Strange But True coming up next hour.

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1: In the last hour, Southampton boss Tonda Eckert has received a six-week ban suspended until the end of next season for his role in Spygate. Saints were kicked out of the Championship playoff final and docked full points this term, having admitted to three breaches of EFL regulations. At the end of the Tory party conference, leader Kemi Badenoch says being a Conservative is more than preserving the past.
2: Some people think that being a Conservative is about trying to stop the world from changing. They are so wrong. The world is constantly changing. New technologies, new challenges, new opportunities.
1: Andy Burnham says he stands with British Jewish people, 3 years on since Hamas's attack on Israel, killing over 1,000 people. And Boots will be bought by Canada's billionaire Western family for almost £7 billion. The high street giant has been bought from US firm Sycamore Partners. From Radio News Hub, I'm Lucy Gorman-Lee.
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1: Rain clearing with any showers confined to coastal areas. Feeling chilly with a patchy frost in the north, a low of 3 degrees Celsius.

the lessons I've learned. Song about accounting and astrology. Heavy Hits Radio, it is the Professor. And again, just because you can drive something doesn't mean you should. And tell you more. It's strange but true, 7 minutes away.

0: Happy Hits Radio. It is the Professor. And yes, of course, it is time for Strange But True. And our Strange But True today coming from North Carolina. That's where two fellas were pulled over for driving a couch. Okay, so police in Charlotte were just, you know, doing their usual patrol. And they happened to come across what they said was certainly a first for them. And it was two gentlemen traveling down the street on a couch. Okay, so there's a picture of it. And essentially, it is a love seat, which appears to be some sort of pleather, tan pleather. And it has been strapped and balanced between two e-scooters. And at the time, these two guys were just sitting on it, riding down the street. Well, technically, I guess there was nothing essentially wrong with what they were doing, aside from the fact that it is an enormous distraction. So they pulled them over and they confiscated the couch scooter, or scoofa, if you will. Anyway, so they posted about this, the police department did, and they said, "We appreciate the creativity, but we remind everybody, no matter what you're driving, please think about safety first. Ask yourself, should this be on the road with actual cars? Will the sheer shock of seeing this on the road cause other drivers to lose focus and drive unsafely? If the answer feels even slightly like yes, maybe rethink your ride." But listen, A for effort.
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2: A special production of Phantom of the Opera is going to be filmed live as part of the 40th anniversary celebrations for the West End musical, marking a first for the hit theatre show. The production will mark the milestone anniversary at the venue with a live gala performance, which will be recorded for theatre film. It's going to be released in cinemas internationally next year. Cruz Beckham has announced he's going on tour with his band The Breakers. They will support the Yorkshire outfit The Raytons as they tour the UK and Ireland. Cruz has followed in the footsteps of his mum, Lady Victoria, who rose to fame as a member of the Spice Girls, where she became known as Posh Spice. And finally, Harry Styles' sister Gemma has announced she is pregnant with her second child. The 35-year-old shared the news on social media with famous faces wishing her the best. Former TV host Laura Whitmore gave her congratulations, with DJ Nick Grimshaw doing the same. Gemma Styles is the host of the Good Influence podcast and an author of the Why Am I Like This? My Brain Isn't Broken and Neither Is Yours book.
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0: Hobby Hits Radio, it is the Roofusser. Earlier in the hour, I was talking about an unconventional ride, right? Driving something that people don't expect to find on the road. And I have a couple of unconventional vehicles, right? Because I like antique cars, have since I was a kid. And one of the fun parts about being an adult is if you want to, there's very little to stop you. Aside from money. And even then, because it's an addiction, you find a way. Well, so I've got a couple of them, and one of them is a Model T Ford. I love that car. I loved them when I was a kid, right? I remember riding in one for the first time and wanting one from that day forward until I got one. And I still want it, right? But here's the thing. So if I'm going to take it out and ride it, it depends on the day of the week how people are going to react to that. So I don't get into situations where there's a lot of traffic or I'm going to slow things down, right? Because it is annoying. If you're trying to get somewhere in a timely fashion, the last thing you want is to be stuck behind basically a carriage, right? It's a pain in the butt because I don't want that either. But so if I'm just out, if it's a Monday or a Tuesday, sometimes you get a certain finger, right? Like, because people are just in not a great mood and they want to get where they're going. Closer to the weekend, Saturday, you know, Friday, Saturday, a lot of waving, honking, thumbs up, things like that. But it totally depends on the day of the week, the reaction you're going to get.
1: This is a song about the greatest heartbreak I've ever known. 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
1: In the last hour, Southampton boss Tonda Eckert has received a six-week ban suspended until the end of next season for his role in Spygate. Saints were kicked out of the Championship playoff final and docked 4 points this term, having admitted to 3 breaches of EFL regulations. At the end of the Tory party conference, leader Kemi Badenoch says being a Conservative is more than preserving the past.
2: Some people think that being a Conservative is about trying to stop the world from changing. They are so wrong. The world is constantly changing. New technologies, new challenges, new opportunities.
1: Andy Burnham says he stands with British Jewish people. 3 years on since Hamas's attack on Israel, killing over 1,000 people. And Boots will be bought by Canada's billionaire Western family for almost £7 billion. The high street giant has been bought from US firm Sycamore Partners. From Radio News Hub, I'm Lucy Gorman-Lee.
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1: Rain clearing with any showers confined to coastal areas. Feeling chilly with a patchy frost in the north, a low of 3 degrees Celsius.

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1: Oh, I'm getting by, all right. Heavy Hits Radio, tis the professor. So I'm thinking either the end of this week or first part of next, I am going to have to be buying a new roof. So I bought a derelict old house that I thought was in slightly better shape than it ended up being. Not in terrible shape, right? But it needs more attention than I was hoping it would. That's okay, right? You know, that's part of the fun. It's knowing what you have when you're done because you did it. Well, so they've got to put a new roof on it, and this is a strange little process. If you have not been through this, then, like, they are, roofers in general, are kind of an aloof, evasive group of people. They, you know, they're busy, right? And what they do is fairly dangerous when you think about it. So I imagine they have their own system worked out, you know, but at the same time, from the outside looking in, it's like, hey, guys, there's a hole up there. I seriously need you to get here and replace it. So need them to get there and replace it. I also need to get the grass mowed, and the guy won't show up to do that either. And it's like, why doesn't anybody want to come? And I'm standing here with an open checkbook, right? It's like, come here. I'm just trying to give you money. Come back here.
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3: A special production of Phantom of the Opera is going to be filmed live as part of the 40th anniversary celebrations for the West End musical, marking a first for the hit theatre show. The production will mark the milestone anniversary at the venue with a live gala performance, which will be recorded for theatre film. It's going to be released in cinemas internationally next year. Cruz Beckham has announced he's going on tour with his band The Breakers. They will support the Yorkshire outfit The Raytons as they tour the UK and Ireland. Cruz has followed in the footsteps of his mum, Lady Victoria, who rose to fame as a member of the Spice Girls, where she became known as Posh Spice. And finally, Harry Styles' sister Gemma has announced she is pregnant with her second child. The 35-year-old shared the news on social media with famous faces wishing her the best. Former TV host Laura Whitmore gave her congratulations, with DJ Nick Grimshaw doing the same. Gemma Styles is the host of the Good Influence podcast and an author of the Why Am I Like This? My Brain Isn't Broken and Neither Is Yours book.
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4: The strong, the mighty. The forces of evil can never destroy the powers of the Wonder Man. And though the most formidable journey lies ahead, only one will prevail. Wonder. Wonder. Wonder Man.
5: Yeah.

0: change your life. You ain't even know how to right. I taught you right. You ain't even heard of Grace Bay till I bought the flight. You ain't even know how cold you was till I bought your ice. You can't even look at him the same. We a different type. You just text me tripping. I reply, have a safe flight. Wanna stick around for the ride, baby? Hold on tight.
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A Suspicious Mind is very telling. Happy Hits Radio, it is the Professor, and look, it's the wrap-up portion of the radio program. That's very telling, too, because hopefully this means that you have finished your day and that you are up and over the hump. And of course, if you still have work to do or you're just headed in for the first time today, fear not, Happy Hits is here with you all through it, right? As for me, of course, well, I am going to have to go do some work. Yeah, it's not what I want to do, but they expect it. You know, like this little arrangement we have where they give me money in exchange for effort. I don't know how I ever agreed to this. What a terrible mistake. But alas, here we are. So I'm enjoying having the heat on and the lights on. So I guess I'll continue trying to work. I'm going to go do that now. So listen, y'all have a fantastic evening. Thank you so much for being here. I appreciate it each and every day. Stick around. Courtney will be here at 7, and Lord willing, I will talk to you tomorrow.

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1: In the last hour, Southampton boss Tonda Ekitt has received a six-week ban suspended until the end of next season for his role in Spygate. Saints were kicked out of the Championship playoff final and docked 4 points this term, having admitted to 3 breaches of EFL regulations. At the end of the Tory party conference, leader Kemi Badenoch says being a Conservative is more than preserving the past.
2: Some people think that being a Conservative is about trying to stop the world from changing. They are so wrong. The world is constantly changing. New technologies, new challenges, new opportunities.
1: Andy Burnham says he stands with British Jewish people. 3 years on since Hamas's attack on Israel, killing over 1,000 people. And Boots will be bought by Canada's billionaire Western family for almost £7 billion. The high street giant has been bought from US firm Sycamore Partners. From Radio News Hub, I'm Lucy Gorman-Lee.
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1: Rain clearing with any showers confined to coastal areas. Feeling chilly with a patchy frost in the north, a low of 3 degrees Celsius.

Well, good evening. It is Wednesday night. It's 7 p.m. It's me, Courtney, here on Happy Hits, and it is your Pick and Mix show. And oh my gosh, I'm really excited for tonight's show. I don't know why I've got really excited about all the songs that are piled in for tonight's, even just first hour. Lot of exciting tunes to come. Big shout out to the professor for the Dive Time show. Thank you for leading us so beautifully into tonight's show, and to all of the others that have been on Happy Hits today. Right, we're gonna get into it. It's too exciting not to. There was some blue there. I love that one. And here's some No Doubt.

Well, we've made it to halfway through the week, or over halfway through the week. How are we all feeling? It is Wednesday. It is almost that strive to get to the weekend very, very soon. Let us know how you've been doing on 07507211766. Now, this next artist, oh my gosh, if younger me could be looking back, or looking forward, sorry, and seeing what I can play on the radio, this would have been a song that I would have absolutely loved. Was it just this artist? An artist that isn't really around anymore, but she definitely had her moment in the late 90s and early 2000s here in the UK. And I absolutely adore her. I love that we've got some of her music on this station as well. So I hope you enjoy this one as much as I do.

Oh, brilliant. If you don't know Billie Piper, well, I feel like you know Billie Piper as an actress. If you don't know her pop music, oh my gosh, go and check that out. She's brilliant. I remember finding out, I was obsessed with Doctor Who. I remember finding out that she was a pop star prior to Doctor Who, and I became obsessed with all of her brilliant tunes. Of course, Because We Want To is one of her biggest, but that song, Walk of Life, very underrated pop song, I must say.

You'll still be Courtney here on Happy Hits Radio. It's just gone 7:30 on your Wednesday evening. We are getting you through that hump day feeling with plenty of great tunes. Arctic Monkeys there, Snap Out of It. And this next one is also a brilliant song from last year, an unlikely collaboration, but a brilliant one.

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Oh, it's such a good feel-good song, isn't it? Earlier in the year, I watched Kylie's documentary. And, you know, I've always loved Kylie. I grew up a lot with Kylie Minogue music being played around the house and in the car, and I do adore her music. And it was really interesting to watch her documentary. I believe it's on Netflix. If you haven't seen it, definitely go and see it. And talking about documentaries, I love a celebrity documentary type show. Even for celebrities, I'm not that obsessed with or a fan of, and one of that, for example, is the Rooney documentary. I haven't watched it yet, but I'm very, very excited to. I love the Beckham one. I'm really excited to see this one. Have you seen it? Let us know on 07507 211766.

Oh, we love her. Lana Del Rey there and Henry Come On here on Happy Hits Radio. Before that, the Jacksons and Destiny's Child as well. Going to leave you with a great tune by Pink, and I'll be back just after 8.

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1: Conservative leader Kemi Badenoch says she would scrap inheritance tax if the Tories got into government.
2: On top of that, couples will be able to leave an additional £1 million tax-free. And these changes mean every inheritance tax bill will be cut.
1: The Tory leader told her party's conference the next election will be a battle for the soul of the nation. Southampton boss Tonda Eckert has received a six-week ban suspended until the end of next season for his role in Spygate. Saints were kicked out of the Championship playoff final and docked 4 points, having admitted 3 breaches of EFL regulations. A royal GP who was found dead in her home has been described as kind, generous and loving by her family. And Sir Andrew Lloyd Webber says he's truly grateful to have been given the freedom of the City of London. That's the latest from Radio News Hub. I'm Lucy Gorman-Lee.
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1: Rain clearing with any showers confined to coastal areas. Feeling chilly with a patchy frost in the north, a low of 3 degrees Celsius. Ha ha ha!

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Now, don't forget, if you have missed any shows and you want to go back and listen, you can do that on our website, happyhits.co.uk. Go back and listen to any of those shows you have missed. If you've missed any of Vincent's breakfast shows, anything by Mark, of course, as well. And if you've missed any of the weekend shows, maybe Terry or Nathan, you can go back and have a listen. Right, we're getting all country on you now with some Dasher.

Do you know what? I just love that song. I don't think it's widely known anymore. I remember when it came out, and it is called The Swarm, and it was for The Swarm in Fort Park. It is such a brilliant song. You Me at Six there. You're with me, Courtney, here on Happy Hits Radio. It is your pick and mix show, and it is Wednesday evening. It has just gone 20 past eight, and we've still got plenty to get through, but we're going to get this 2000 song on for you first.

We still love it, and I am going to still be playing rock music. I just love it too much not to, but we do like the variety as well. And talk about variety, we're going from a Breaking Benjamin song to a Neo song next, and this is a classic. We love it. If you don't love this song, you're just lying.

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0: such a fun song to listen to and dance along to, isn't it? Don't go anywhere. We're going for a quick break, but afterwards we'll be getting some Bon Jovi and Dua Lipa on for you.
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Brilliant. 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Dua Lipa here on Happy Hits Radio. Now, the next song I'm going to play, I was in the car driving back from something at the weekend, and this song came on, and my friends were like, this is a TikTok song. And I thought, this song definitely came out in the 2000s. And I was right. It was, I think, 2002 it came out. But has this become a TikTok song? I feel like I'm out of the loop because I've not known it to be, but apparently it is. Well, I'm sure you'll know it either way.

Oh, we love Fall Out Boy. I think everyone loves a bit of Fall Out Boy here on Happy Hits Radio. Well, that's all I've got time for tonight. I'm going to play you a brilliant Within Temptation song to end tonight's show. And I'll be back tomorrow at 7 p.m. on your Thursday evening. We're getting so close to the weekend. It's almost there. I will see you then.

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1: Kemi Badenoch says if the Tories get in government, they would slash inheritance tax.
2: What is the thing that most people want to pass on to their children and grandchildren? It is their family home. Conference, the Conservatives are and always have been the party of home ownership.
1: The Conservative leaders pitched her party as no-nonsense at the final day of their conference. US death row inmate Krista Pike is angry and confused after surviving an execution attempt in Tennessee. That's what one of her lawyers says after a judge told the state to preserve evidence related to the case. Police say 11 people were arrested as demonstrators clashed amid protests in London on the anniversary of the October 7th attacks on Israel. And Gary Lineker says he'd like Harry Kane to win the Ballon d'Or. The former footballer called the England captain phenomenal. That's the latest from Radio News Hub. I'm Lucy Gorman-Lee.
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1: Rain clearing with any showers confined to coastal areas. Feeling chilly with a patchy frost in the north, a low of 3 degrees Celsius.

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1: Conservative leader Kemi Badenoch says she would scrap inheritance tax if the Tories got into government.
2: On top of that, couples will be able to leave an additional £1 million tax-free. And these changes mean every inheritance tax bill will be cut.
1: The Tory leader told her party's conference that the next election will be a battle for the soul of the nation. Southampton boss Tonda Eckert has received a six-week ban suspended until the end of next season for his role in Spygate. Saints were kicked out of the Championship playoff final and docked 4 points. The man accused of murdering Anne Widdecombe allegedly carried out research into a number of prominent people before a terror plot at Nigel Farage's home. 28-year-old Joshua Carey from Rotherham appeared at Westminster Magistrates. And Lord Andrew Lloyd Webber has been given the freedom of the City of London. From Radio News Hub, I'm Lucy Gorman-Lee.
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1: Plenty of sunshine with lighter winds, however wet and windy weather gradually arriving in the west. A chilly day with a high of 16 degrees Celsius.
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1: Kemi Badenoch says if the Tories get in government, they'd slash inheritance tax.
2: What is the thing that most people want to pass on to their children and grandchildren? It is their family home. Conference, the Conservatives are and always have been the party of home ownership.
1: The Conservative leaders pitched her party as no-nonsense at the final day of their conference. US death row inmate Krista Pike is angry and confused after surviving an execution attempt in Tennessee. That's what one of her lawyers says after a judge told the state to preserve evidence related to the case. Southampton boss Tonda Eckert has avoided major punishment for his role in Spygate. There's been issued a 6-week ban, suspended until the end of next season. And Kevin Sinfield says his late friend Rob Burrows would be laughing, but enormously proud to see him receive a knighthood. That's the latest from Radio News Hub. I'm Lucy Gorman-Lee.
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1: Plenty of sunshine with lighter winds, however wet and windy weather gradually arriving in the west. A chilly day with a high of 16 degrees Celsius.

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1: Conservative leader Kemi Badenoch says she would scrap inheritance tax if the Tories got into government.
2: On top of that, couples will be able to leave an additional £1 million tax-free. And these changes mean every inheritance tax bill will be cut.
1: The Tory leader told her party's conference the next election will be a battle for the soul of the nation. The lawyer of a woman who survived an execution attempt in the US says she's angry and confused. Krista Pike has regained consciousness 6 days after executioners tried to give her 2 lethal doses of a drug. Police say 11 people were arrested as demonstrators clashed amid protests in London on the anniversary of the October 7th attacks on Israel. And Gary Lineker says he'd like Harry Kane to win the Ballon d'Or. The former footballer called the England captain phenomenal. From Radio News Hub, I'm Lucy Gorman-Lee.
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1: Plenty of sunshine with lighter winds, however wet and windy weather gradually arriving in the west. A chilly day with a high of 16 degrees Celsius.

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1: Prime Minister is travelling to Berlin today for his first face-to-face meeting with the German Chancellor Friedrich Merz. The pair will discuss support for Ukraine, responding to instability in the Middle East, and addressing the impact of disruption to global trade routes such as the Strait of Hormuz. Families whose babies died or were harmed whilst under the care of maternity service in Leeds say they felt they've been listened to and understood after meeting with the Health Secretary Yvette Cooper. This is Rebecca Tinker. She gave birth at a hospital in 2024.
2: It went very well, got all our points across. We felt very heard, very listened to. I feel now like something will be done, and I feel like it's all going in the right direction, that people are actually listened to.
1: As demonstrators clashed amid protests in London on the anniversary of the October 7th attacks on Israel, police say 11 people were arrested. And voting gets underway late in the Holborn and St Pancras by-election. It's being called after Sir Keir Starmer's decision to step down as an MP. Polling stations are open at 7am and close at 10 o'clock tonight. That's the latest from Radio News Hub. I'm Jules Eatbridge.
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